0: Until now, the glory of winning was enough. But that's changed.
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0: Thank you, my lady. They've been improved, you know.
1: I know.
0: Far superior yarn, my lady.
1: I know.
0: Antibacterial, my lady.
1: You mean antibacterial, Barker?
0: Yes, my lady.
1: Well, I think you look wonderful, Barker. The color matches your cap perfectly.
0: Thank you, my lady.
1: You have more than one pair?
0: Yes, I have ordered 3 pairs, my lady.
1: Oh, good. If you ordered the small size, you could use one sock to hide your dignity. Or put on some trousers.

0: Yes, it certainly is. Just popping in to remind you about the Revival Show. Classic hits from two wonderful decades of the 1960s and the 70s. 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

0: 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Great to be back here on Sunshine Radio. So hopefully you can join me every Friday, 2 p.m. until 4 p.m. and I'll be playing a great mix of music. I'll see you then.
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The language is not subject to the usual strict censorship of the Broadcasting Authority, and some might be embarrassed by its vulgarity. But before the next news broadcast, here's Andy Rutherford on the radio.

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1: Yeah.
0: All the weather's okay where you are, where I am here in the southwest coast of Scotland. It's a bit minging looking out there. It's chucking it down with rain. Know the best is. So I hope it's okay where you are, but to tell us about the weather, here's Shona. What's the weather like, Shona, today?
2: Spells of rain in the northwest, edging slowly southeast with showers following, drier elsewhere with sunny spells. Very warm in the southeast, highs of 29 degrees Celsius.
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3: My mummy always listens to Andy Rutherford on the radio. She says he's a stupid boy.

0: That's it from the 90s, and where do you go? 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

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Big thanks to you for checking us out and getting out your bed and giving me a listen to. Or you might even be still lying in your bed. I know people who lie in their beds and listen.

George Ezra, he's in paradise here on Sunshine Radio. Good morning, big thanks to you for tuning my way. Whether you're just getting ready to go to work, maybe you're already at your work, or maybe you're just getting the kids up ready to go to school. School holidays are coming up soon, so they are. I don't know when they are. I don't know when. I know down south are different.

0: Dix.
1: Mom, can I get my breakfast?
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0: 22 minutes to 8, Sunshine Radio. Sandy here with The Breakfast Show, playing you this one from the late 90s. The old number one from the Tampa. This is Feel It here on Sunshine.

0: Move, Mama, and these kids are working it on out. Those beehive hairdos don't stay like that without cans and cans of hairspray.
1: We get through loads of it.
0: And those armpits don't stay sweet-smelling on their own.
2: You got a spray, ain't ya?
0: But one day, these cool kids will understand. Just you wait until the future. Once Green Bear have introduced a whole range of eco-friendly ways to live, they'll look back with horror at what they were doing to the planet. Yes, these kids will one day get into the Green Bear groove. They'll dig the whole scene, man, once they understand how cool eco-friendly can be. So let's look forward to the future. And green-bear.co.uk. Whatever that means, Daddy-o.
3: 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We start with Three of a Kind. 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

I can't wait to get some more good weather, because I was told from a reliable source that the weather next week is supposed to be good. Plenty of sunshine, plenty of warmth. Probably be a. If it is, I'll get a tap off. Simple as that. Taps off from you, so will be. Whichever we are, 12 minutes to 8. Good morning. A big thanks to you for tuning my way and sharing your Friday mornings. Who needs Good Morning Britain on the telly when you've got me on the radio to fill your ear luggies with some top tunes like Donna Summer? God, she had loads of cracking hits back in the 1970s and also in the 1980s as well. This was one of her biggies from the 70s. It's called Love's Unkind, here on a Feel Good Friday Breakfast Show on Sunshine.

0: from her Netflix documentary, Towards I. I've yet to watch. I don't watch telly, but do you know what? I might make an exception to give that a wee watch, because I like Kylie. She's all right.
1: She's all righty, you know?
0: It's called Lights Up here on Sunshine Radio. 4 minutes to 8 o'clock. Good morning. Big thanks to you for checking us out. Still to come. Shauna will be here to tell us what the weather's like. And also Douglas, you'll be here with the showbiz news. Now, I've been told Douglas is

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here with the Feel Good Friday Breakfast Show. Got some talk tunes on the way between now at 9 o'clock before we hand things over to Mr. Kyle Humphries. He'll be here at 9 o'clock. 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

0: thinking or looking at the cameras around the house, and it's the rain stopped here in the southwest coast of Scotland, and I've been told I'm due some sunshine, and the weekend's supposed to be good as well. But what's the weather like where you are for the rest of the day? Here's Shona to tell us. What's the weather like, Shona?
1: Spells of rain in the northwest, edging slowly southeast with showers following, drier elsewhere with sunny spells. Very warm in the southeast, highs of 29 degrees Celsius.
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1: Hue and Cry, and it's a labour of love here on Sunshine. 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
0: I don't know about you, but I feel as if I'm pure greeting here on the camera, so I am today. But I'm not really, it's just every time I yawn, my eyes water.

Bunch number one for her back there, 1986. Dana Ross, and it's a chain reaction here on Sunshine. But I've been told, not that it's going to happen.

0: 1973, great track from Elton John. Saturday nights, all right for pleasure. Yeah. 22 minutes past 8, good morning, welcome along. Got some more great music on the way with the Sugar Babes next, but this is James Ross.
1: This is James Ross, and this week on the greatest hits of music, Rod Stewart, Queen, The Yardbirds, Harper's Bazaar, and Mama Cass.
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1: Plus Men Without Hats, The Four Tops, Muddy Waters, Status Quo, The Eurythmics, and our mystery TV theme tune is this. It's based on an original Japanese show. But what is it? We will reveal all this Saturday morning from 9 o'clock right here on Sunshine Radio.
3: Join me, Al Lindsay, this Friday from 6 till 8 for 2 hours of Soulvation. An eclectic mix of old and new soul. I'll bring the box of records, you bring your dancing feet. Together we'll kick off your sunshine weekend.

Welcome to Girls. Hello, girls. Hello. Thanks for checking us out, girls. That's really, really nice of you. Good morning. Welcome along. It's Sunshine Radio. It's, what time are we at? 26 minutes past 8. It's Andy here. It's 9 o'clock. Carol Humphries will be here at 9. And Douglas will be here with Showbiz News very, very soon. He was texting me earlier on. I couldn't remember saying earlier on. He lost his dog. His dog came off the leash and it escaped. Well, he's got me on the text earlier. He said, Andy, I've got my dog back now, so he's not Douglas anymore. But his name's Douglas. I thought that was quite appropriate, you know, how he lost his dog and came off the leash and decided to do one. And he put his name to Vain, Douglas, because he was literally Douglas at the time. But he's got his dog back, but not to worry. Douglas, who's actually called Douglas, will be here with his showbiz news in about 10 minutes' time or something. We'll squeeze them in somehow. Got some cracking tunes in the way, all the usual stuff. But what will we play? We'll play one from this guy, Bruno Mars. Loving this track, it's called I Just Might, here

0: of things.
1: More than 14 million people tuned in to watch England's victory over Croatia. ITV, who screened England's World Cup opener, said the game secured the highest peak audience of the year, with some 15.4 million viewers tuning in. Former Coronation Street star Julie Hesmondalsh will star in a new Call the Midwife prequel series. The spin-off, Call the Midwife, Sisters in Arms, will explore the origins of the East London convent run by nurses, midwives and Anglican nuns from the original hit series. It's set amid the backdrop of the Second World War and the Blitz. Charlie XCX says she's using social media less because it's better for her brain. The Brat star says she's been suffering with her mental health recently and is a big advocate for therapy. She's currently preparing to release her latest album, Music, Fashion, Film. And fans of the Grand Theft Auto video game series need to set a date in their diaries. Pre-orders for the first new installment in more than a decade, Grand Theft Auto 6, will begin on June the 25th.
0: Thank you very much, Douglas. You know, I was just kind of thinking about how the Prime Minister has stopping the young ones, the under 16s, get on social media. I think we should get back to the olden days. Get the kids out there. Play a bit of Kirby. Play Tig. Kick the can. All that kind of stuff. All the kind of stuff that we used to do when we were kids. Get a BMX and do some stunts and...

0: Amy Winehouse. Why don't you come on over, Valerie? And while you're there, don't forget the Jaffa Cakes. Commercial time.
1: It's a groove, Mama, and these kids are working it on out. 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

Yes, it certainly is. Just popping in to remind you about the Revival Show. Classic hits from two wonderful decades of the 1960s and the 70s. 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
1: All right. Everybody ready?
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0: Andy Rutherford.

turning my way. Stand by. 10 minutes time. Carol Humphreys will be here with the top tunes as usual. And he's playing kickaboo with me. He's

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0: Dean Martin, he's gentle on the mind. It's pretty often I'm playing I Can Stop, but I thought, you know, I'll give it a play because I like it. Anyway, how's your radio looking today? I can tell you, Rodney is on the radio at 11 o'clock today. Freddie Cannon is here at

Salvation. Peter Tone is here with the weekend warm-up at 8 o'clock and 10 o'clock tonight is over fine. Paul Ankara with the Groove Connection at 10 o'clock. And stand by, Carl Humphries. He's on the way next after Sam Smith's Highway to You. Alrighty then. That's it from me. Big thanks to you for checking us out. I'll be back here on your radio next week with some more.

Good morning, it's Carl Humphries here on your radio. Can I just say thank you ever so much, Andy Rutherford, for the past 2 hours of great music, great chat and fun features too. He must have been warm. He must have been warm this morning. He took off his pullover. Yes, yes. In the last hour, about halfway through the last hour, he took off his pullover. I'm not surprised. It's that workout he does. He stretches up to grab the microphone and down and up and down. Ah, where's me out? Just looking at him. Hello, it's my turn.

0: I think you're going to get it on the second, possibly the third clue today. And then, of course, we've got five tunes to take you through to Rodders on your radio at 11 o'clock this morning. We call it the 5 to 11, five songs picked by you on a subject chosen by me and not even thought up yet. I've got an hour and a bit to think of that. Yeah, I'm sure I'll think of something. But as well as all that, we have some of the best music, and we're going to kick you off with our three of a kind.
1: Three of a kind.

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1: And I've got to say, right, Nick Beck was the first one who almost got it right, followed by Mawkers and Special K, who almost got it right, and then they were followed by Kathy, who got it completely right. I'll give you about 5 minutes to think of the connection. If you can get it right too, you know exactly what you can do.
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0: Queen and Breakthrough here on Sunshine on this Friday morning. Hello, I'm Carl Humphries. Three of a kind today. Right, I have an apology to make. First of all, you know, it's always good to start the show on an apology. Special K got it right on his first guess. So Special K got it right on his first guess, but he was the second one in after Kathy. So I'll tell you what everybody said. So Mr. Beckers said, is it artists who have recorded for Motown? Morkers said, first Motown artists from their respective countries. That may well be the case, but that's not the connection I was looking for this morning. I noticed Mr. Morkers has now got it right as well. Kathy said, you're three of a kind today. White artists who recorded on Motown. I'd be very surprised if the third track isn't Charlene, I've Never Been to Me. And you were totally, totally right. It was. So well done to Kathy. Well done to Special K. And also well done to Morkers, who has got it right on the second guess.
1: Yambira, the music machine with a wow factor. Why? It makes you think, I've not heard that song in a long time. Yambira, the music machine. Monday to Thursday, Sunshine Radio, 3 till 5.

You see, I can't be the only one who thinks that Bob Dylan on that particular song sounds like Monty Burns from The Simpsons. I can't be the only one. And to prove it, here is Monty Burns singing.

Wilson Phillips, great advice. Hold on, but unless you need the toilet. But don't hold on for that. It's not good for you. It's certainly not good for you. Morning, Gerard. Great to have you along. Special K is in the house. Ah, Nicky Boy Allen is on walkies at the moment. So Doogie and I will be here for the second hour, he says. Morning, Todster. Todster is in the house. Bestie's here. Oh, he's off to see Caroline the Musical tomorrow. He won 2 tickets in a draw on Caroline. I've got to say, Bestie, it is an absolutely fantastic musical. It is brilliant. You will absolutely love it. Me and Reese, we adored it. It was brilliant. Bickers is in the house. Morning, Bickers. Calm and cloudy here in Cardiff, but not looking forward to the next imminent heat wave, though. I should have popped in for a cup of tea while I was in Cardiff last Friday, shouldn't I? I should have gone there. Ah, Harvey's in the house. Morning, Sunshine Carl. Hope you had a good week. Getting the fans oiled up, ready for next week's heat wave. Apparently into the 30s in the south. Yes, so it says. Kathy says, sorry for making you worry last week. I always worry when you're not here. Looking forward to the show at 8:30, then by 9 o'clock I've forgotten all about it. I'm glad I'm so memorable. Thank goodness the BBC are still showing House of Games because you and Dave seem to have taken it off. Kathy's also hoping there's going to be a last leg special tonight because of the by-election there should be. Silver Chrysler is in the house, but she's only here until 10. Little Alfie's coming for a sleepover at Nana's today. And the puppy comes too. We love a bit of puppy love. Morning, Morkers. Morning, morning, morning, morning. Kathy says, great breakthrough. What a great record. Sophia says, well done on getting the three of a kind. I had no idea. And Kathy says, Bob Dylan is a great songwriter, but I don't know who told him he could sing and play harmonica, though, because he's at both. I make no comment at all. Do you know, I think it's time for this.

the drums, and not particularly clear drums, which might tell you it's possibly a bit of an older track. Let's have a listen to clue number one again.

0: going towards the drums. Drums is your clue number one this morning, but can you get it on clue number one? That is your Track Attack this morning, my friends, and you know what you need to do.
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0: Kelly Marie, and it feels like I'm in love here on Sunshine. Morning Storm in Norman, he's in the house. Keefe's in the house as well, and where there's a Keefe, there's usually an amorous Ange. And Wilma! Wilma says, hiya pals, I'm at home today, but not for long. Take that on Sunday. Oh, I remember. It was 10 years ago that I saw Take That on one of their tours. Yeah, I think it was the original circus tour, and that came up on Facebook as a Facebook memory just the other day. Amazing, amazing concert. They certainly know how to put on a show. Special K says, my first guess is Andy's closing track last week, Lord Rockingham's 11 and Hoots Man, there's a moose loose about this hoos. You're wrong. Silver Chrysler says, it was on the tip of my tongue and then the Monster Mash kicked in. It wasn't the Monster Mash, I'm afraid. Bickers says, is it Let's Dance by Chris Montez? That's such a great track, but sadly, no. Morker says, is it Chirpy Chirpy Cheep Cheep? Nope, nope, nope, nope. And Harvey Moon says, is it? No, it's not the Spencer Davis Group and Keep On Running either.
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0: You've had clue number one. Now it's time for clue number
2: two.
0: Little bit of brass. Just 3 second worth of brass. And your third and final listen to this clue. So, with the drums and the brass, does that tell you what today's track attack is? I said probably you would get it, clue number two, clue number three. So, has clue number two given you today's track attack?
1: Track attack music's about how to get some mystery track.
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1: Ah, oh, Paolo Nutini, very happy to be wearing his brand new shoes here on Sunshine on this Friday morning. Hello, my name's Carl Humphreys, and we are doing the Track Attack. Now, Silver Chrysler says, is it Palisades Park? Don't know the singer. The singer of Palisades Park is Freddie Cannon. No, not our Freddie Cannon, a different Freddie Cannon. They are two different people. A Special K says, my second guess is Dion and the Wanderer, and my third guess is John Fred and his Playboy band, Judy in Disguise, with glasses. No, it's neither of those.
2: Track attack music's bad. Try to guess the mystery track.
1: Where we have clue number
3: 3.

the bass guitar. So does the bass guitar. And I said, it would be the second or the third clue that people would start to get this on. That is the third clue. It is the bass. Shall we listen again? Yes.

0: The bass guitar. The third clue on this morning's Track Attack. Has that filled in the gaps? Are you now thinking, yes, with the drum and the brass and the bass guitar together, we can definitely get this Track Attack this morning. I thought Special K was going to come in with a guess then, but he hasn't. He thought about it and then he changed his mind. I saw him typing. Nobody on the emails has got it right either. If you think you know what it is, you know what you can do.
1: Track Attack music's better. Try to guess the mystery track.
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Live it up, mental as anything. No, that's not me, that's the band. Hello, Helene. Helene apologises for her tardiness. It's always lovely to have you along. The time, my friends, is exactly 10 o'clock.

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3: It's Sunshine Radio here on a Friday morning. Hello, Carl Humphries here with you. We have a correct guess for today's track attack. Yes, Morkers has got it 100% correct. But can you get it too?
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0: So you've had clue number one, clue number two, and clue number three. But are you ready for the penultimate clue? It's clue number
1: four.

So it's the guitar. We have had the drums, the brass, the bass, and that is now your fourth clue this morning. It's the guitar. Is that telling you what this morning's track attack is?

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1: 5, 4, 3, 2, 1.
2: All right, what are we going to do for today's 5 to 11? That's a very, very good question. Sunday is Father's Day. If you haven't already got your Father's Day cards, this is the thing. Father's Day is Sunday. Go out, get your cards, get your prezzies, everything like that. We're looking for fathers or dads or granddads or something like that. 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
3: 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But what is it? We will reveal all this Saturday morning from 9 o'clock, right here on Sunshine Radio.
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0: It's Sunshine Radio here on this Friday morning on a sunshiny day. Wherever you are, hopefully you're keeping the sunshine with you. Well, as we know, Mawker's got it right. Helen E. Wills has got it right. Bickers has got it right. Special K has got it right. Stormin' Norman has got it right. Harvey Moon has got it right. Let's have a look. And yeah, Nick Beck has got it right. Kathy's first guess was My Girl by the Temptations. But she came storming back, and Kathy has got it right as well. So, my friends, are you ready?
1: Track talk music's about how to guess the mystery track.
0: Where we have clue number
2: 5.

0: But does the piano tell you what you need to know? Is the piano giving you, you know, the final bit of the jigsaw puzzle? The bit that's going to make you think, yeah, that is the song for me. Here it is, one final time. One final time. Thank you. If you think you have got today's track attack, you know what to do.
1: Track attack music's bad. Try to guess the mystery track.
0: You can send me an email, carl@sunshine-radio.co.uk, or why not send me a WhatsApp, 07979244180. Yes, that's 07979244180 if you think you have this morning's track attack song. Ah, yes. Yeah, I think there is absolutely no reason at all why you can't get that this morning. I think that is so simple for you to get. It's unbelievable. 07979244180. That's 07979244180 if you think you have it correct this morning. Yeah, but in the meantime, I'm going to play you something which is a little bit different. It's what I call, and now for something completely different.
2: And now for something completely different.

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1: And that was the brilliant version of MacArthur Park by the one and only Glen Campbell. No, not that one. What is it with this radio station? We've had a Freddie Cannon mention this morning, and not the Freddie who's on today from 12 o'clock. And we've had Glen Campbell on as well. I don't know. I honestly don't know. I've no idea whatsoever. Let me tell you what's going on today on your radio, though. Following me at 11 o'clock, Rodders is on your radio between 11 and 12. And then Freddie's here with the Nashville show. You're all straight live from Nashville. Norrie Bard's not around today, so we're going to have some music, but there is soft rock between 4 and 6. With Jeff Dorset. Al Lindsay is your salvation between 6 and 8. Peter Tonner's got your weekend warm-up between 8 and 10. And then smoothing you into the night, Paul Anker's here with his groove connection between 10 and just after midnight.

0: So here they are, all the clues together.
1: 1. Two. Three. Four. Five.

So, of course, the track you were looking for today was the brilliant Runaway by Del Shannon. Well done to Trevor, to Norman, to Special K, to Bickers, to Heleny, and to Morkers, who all got it right on the WhatsApp and on the email. Well done to Keefe, to Kaffee, and to Nick Beckers as well. Well done. A round of applause to you all.

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Well, I'll speak in a minute. Some fantastic suggestions for today's 5 to 11. You heard Luther Vandross, Dance With My Father Again. Harry Chapin, Cats in the Cradle. Chicory Tip, Son of My Father. Ian Jury, My Old Man. And finally there, the live version, Lonnie Donegan and My Old Man's Adjustment. Yeah, don't forget Father's Day on Sunday, and you could do worse than spend it listening to The Crooner Show with Trev. Talking about great listening on the radio, don't forget the one, the only, the music maestro himself, Rodders, is on your radio in about 1 minute time. He's got The Crystals, The Righteous Brothers, Neil Diamond, Chuck Berry, Morecambe and Wise, Bruce Forsyth, and a new cover of The Power of Love from Freddie Cannon's record label. That's all here in a few minutes' time. But for me, Carl Humphries, thank you ever so much for your company today. It's been fun as always. Well done on getting the track attack right. Brilliant suggestions from 5 to 11. And we also had some great good answers as well to today's Three of a Kind. If you've enjoyed it, I'll be back same time next week. Yes, that's Friday between 9 and 11. Jammed in there between Andy Rutherford and Rodney Collins. But from me, whatever you're doing this weekend, make sure you've got the sunscreen on. Keep it safe. Ta-ra, and see you next week. Bye.

never change. That's one to Catherine, who lives in North London, and Please Don't Change. And the Crickets without Buddy Holly then, of course, in 1962, and having just been recording with Bobby V as well at that time. Right, later in the hour, we take a look at the seaside, you know, the summer shows that used to go on in those big places like Blackpool and Great Yarmouth and Scarborough and down in the West Country. And it was all so big. And we've got some memories from that in this hour. Okay, so I hope you'll stay for that. Clive, thank you for being in touch. Curiosity Killed the Cat, one of your favourite records. We'll go down to earth.

Curiosity Killed the Cat going down to Earth. I say hello to Ray, who says, Rodney, I first started collecting records in 1960-61, and I used to listen to Radio Luxembourg and AFN a lot because they would give us the originals, American recordings of some that often got covered by British stars. But the first record I ever bought was The Miracles and Shop Around.

0: Well, I thought I'd do something a little bit different now, which has really been brought on by two or three listeners. John, who's a Sunshine Radio listener, says, do you remember those summer shows that used to be on at Great Yarmouth and Blackpool and, you know, the seaside resorts in Scotland and the west of England as well? And it'd be so nice to think back to those days. And then Kerry, who's listening on Sign FM, says, oh, my mum and dad used to take me to all sorts of concerts and shows with top stars, and I really miss those days. It made the summer. So I thought we'd sort of go for three tracks that all have something in common with those concert days. Starting with the wonderful Morecambe and Wise.
1: Hey, what are you doing?
2: I'm going to sing Me and My Shadow.
1: Oh.
2: Now, in this, I play the part of me, and I want you to play the part of the shadow.
1: Now, there's a novelty.
2: I want you to do what I do at the same time, simultaneously.
1: Will it hurt?
2: No. Follow me. Your shoes are squeaking. Take them off.
1: All right.
2: Have you taken your shoes off?
1: Yes, it's my feet that squeak.
2: Oh, right. Here we go.

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1: and do the bells, all right?
0: The bells? All right, then.

0: Hey, let me out.
1: What's the matter?
0: There's a little fella here, he's got me by the leg.
1: A little fella got you by the leg?
0: It's little Sir Echo, he's got me by my leg.
1: Well, look, let me come in there.
0: See?
1: Well, where is he?
2: Hey, get off.
0: Let me out.
2: Get him off.

Right, well, first up was Morecambe and Wise, and Me and My Shadow, and then the Beverly Sisters, a mainstay of so many seaside shows and so many concert tours, and Together Wherever We Go. We'll finish the trio of memories with probably one of Britain's greatest entertainers over so many decades. Pick yourself up with Brucey.

0: 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We're having a crazy party.
1: Start all over again.
2: Pick Yourself Up and Bruce Forsyth, recorded actually at the London Palladium. Okay, here we go. Rodney on the radio as we move to a twin spin now. And this one's for Lillian and her husband, who are just enormous Neil Diamond fans. Well, he believes, to kick us off, in happy endings.

believes in happy endings from one of those later albums, 2001. And before that, of course, Sweet Caroline, one of the early hits from the Brother Love's Traveling Salvation Show and all of that, 1969. Okay, Angel Eyes, Jack Jones. Can we say hello to Clive, who says, my favourite singer was Jack Jones. Can you play Angel Eyes? He recorded this a couple of times. We think this is the first of the recordings. And before that, because a few minutes ago I was talking about Seaside Specials and concerts and things like that, I thought this might bring back, too, some happy memories of Sunday night at the London Palladium, complete with orchestra.

Jack Jones and Angel Eyes, taking a little bit more up-tempo than Sinatra and several others that did it around the same time. It's her 90th birthday this week for Stanley, and we want to say hello to you, and with all love from Pet and from Mike and family as well. And they want you to hear the Skyboat song. Now, this has been done by just about everybody over the years, including, of course, Roger Whittaker and Des O'Connor, wasn't it? I think. Anyway, I'll check. But we've got to do Kenneth McKellar, really. Right back to 57.

He was a huge singer, was Kenneth McKellar, and of course not just popular in Scotland but throughout the UK, and sold bucket loads of albums. And that's the Skyboat song. I was right, it was Roger Whittaker and Des O'Connor who revived that in the mid-80s and got a hit with it, didn't they? Right, the next one is for Philip. Thank you for being in touch, saying it's John's birthday this particular week, and a song that means a great deal to him is I Can't Let Maggie Go by the Honeybus, 1968.

minibus and I can't let Maggie go. Good record. Okay. A lot of requests coming through to rodney.collins@gmail.com at the moment. And I've had quite a lot in for various productions of Phil Spector, so I'm going to roll three together. Can I say hello to Jerry in the States? Thank you very much, Dee, for asking for the first one, which is coming, as they say. Dee, also in Sussex, thank you for your note. And also to Jackie, who lives in the Midlands. Are we ready? And we'll doff our cap to the sound of Spector. Yeah.

Recorded at the time when Gene Pitney and Phil Spector were mates, actually, and everybody thought that was going to be a huge hit, both in the UK and the US, but it wasn't really as successful as everybody had hoped. Phil Spector produced Every Breath I Take. Before that, of course, the million seller, You've Lost That Loving Feeling, and the Righteous Brothers. Mentioned everybody that asked for these, and we'll finish up with the Crystals, and Then He Kissed Me. Stand by for new music.

Lisa Messina and The Power of Love. Now, of course, done by others years back, hasn't it? And we played it, I don't know, a couple of months ago now, but we've got four requests to replay. And we always like to do new music, so we'll say hello to Fred Cannon while we do it. And what have we got here? Ben, thank you for saying, what a beautiful version of The Power of Love. I didn't think I'd like it when I knew it was kind of disco-y, but it's really, really caught on with me. Could you replay it? Which we're doing for you. Marvin, thank you for being in touch, saying, could you please play that Lisa track again of The Power of Love? I really enjoyed it. Mr. Brooks, I don't have a first name, but also asking for that track. So we've just played it for you. And lastly, for Bobby, and he lives in Canada, and The Power of Love and Lisa Messina. Right, we're moving on to Ron, who's asked about my colouring book, which I often play by Dusty, and said, who did the original version? Well, here's Sandy

0: gone.
1: It's nice, isn't it? Sandy Stewart's version there of My Colouring Book. Because as I said, we often play Dusty's version. That's just as good, isn't it? Okay, June, thank you for being in touch. It's your birthday this week, and I wonder if Brian will take you to Memphis, Tennessee. Here's Chuck Berry.

0: Are you ready for Freddy? From Nashville, Tennessee, Music City, USA, it's the Freddy Cannon Show.
1: Good day, sunshine, and welcome back to the Almost

baby. 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Oh, yo. We're going to move on to Benson Boone and Mr. Electric Blue.

From a supernatural. 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

0: Matt Sia for you guys and Unstoppable. Are you ready for the next?
1: Woo!
0: We're moving on with great sounds, and here is Alphaville and Forever Young.

That is Hook, Going Home. One of the great artists on this label. Ha ha, yeah baby. We're gonna move on to Burn, The Silence, and I Found You Too Late.

0: That's the great Lisa Messina, y'all. And we're going to move on to Luis Fonsi and Daddy Yankee with Despacito.
1: Aye.

from Ibiza to Capri to the wonderful Cyprus. Yeah, we dance, y'all. In Tenerife, too. And up next, here comes Mr. John Carr with Or Without You.

Hey, y'all, remember that this show is copyrighted by Creative and Dreams Music Network. We'll see you next week at the same time on this station. So don't forget, come and see us, y'all. We'll be here and hope you join us. Okay, next is Dylan Marlowe and Dylan Scott with Boys Back.

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1: Barker?
2: Yes, m'lady?
1: You look great in those green bear bamboo socks.
2: Thank you, m'lady. They've been improved, you know.
1: I know.
2: Far superior yarn, m'lady.
1: I know.
2: Antibacterial, m'lady.
1: You mean antibacterial, Barker?
2: Yes, m'lady.
1: Well, I think you look wonderful, Barker. The color matches your cap perfectly.
2: Thank you, m'lady.
1: You have more than one pair?
2: Yes, I have ordered 3 pairs, m'lady.
1: Oh, good. If you ordered the small size, you could use one sock to hide your dignity. Or put on some trousers.

0: 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Only know you love her when you let her
1: fall. Hello, Terry Hughes here. 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

very good day to you. Welcome along. It is the Soft Rock Show. Jeff Dorsey in the deck chair for the next 2 hours. And as always, start with a couple of birthdays. Noddy Holder is 80 today. Yes, he is. And we play Take Me Back Home. And then Gary Lightbody, the lead voice and vocalist and songwriter with Snow Patrol. He's 50. So what have we got on the show? Well, I'll tell you, we've got some brand new singles involving Keith Urban and Michael McDonald, Haircut 100, Calvin Harris featuring Jazzy, Yard Act, Block Party. Got some classic albums in Fit 'Em In, The Killers, The Birds, ELO and The Cars. Whether we get them all in, don't know. We'll see. New feature, Best of British from the 60s to the 2000s and the Best of USA. Interview with Graham Bonnet. He the lead voice of Rainbow. And in the Rock Almanac, you're going to hear tracks involving Dire Straits, David Bowie, Mamas and Papas, Four Tops and the Doobie Brothers. And if you want to get in touch, please do so. It's very, very easy. Two ways to do it. Get me on the email, chunkyjeff@gmail.com, chunkygoff@gmail.com, or you can reach me on WhatsApp, 077-844-89469. So 2 hours coming your way, and let's start with a new song. Keith Urban, along with Michael McDonald. A bit of real yacht rock here.

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1: Yeah, and we went there with a bit of yacht rock. We go back, it's called Keith Urban, along with Michael McDonough. What a blend of voices they are. Now, people will know that we try and search across the planet to find some new music. And how about this one up next? Emin and Joni. Now, these are the biggest act ever to come out of Azerbaijan, and they've got a brand new single out. It's called Fireplace. This is interesting. Patricia, Miss Croatia, think you're gonna like this?
2: That's right.

going to be featuring some classic albums. Three cuts coming your way from three different decades. That's from 2004. The album is brilliant. It's called Hot Fuzz. Absolutely love it there. When you think Mr. Brightside's on that as well. But we played you All the Things I've Done, Brandon Flowers and the Killers. And I remember a good friend of mine who's the operations manager at the Hard Rock in Vegas telling me years and years ago that these were going to be huge. And he was absolutely correct. The Killers and one of our classic albums. Right, the second one takes us all the way back to 1966. And this is the Byrds. Coming off the back of Mr. Tambourine Man, they produced an album called Fifth Dimension. And this has got some great guitar and it's called 8 Miles High, taken from a classic album in 66.

Fabulous stuff. Love it. They're the Birds from 1966. That is a wonderful classic album. Fifth Dimension. I said we're going to do three different decades here. So let's go to 1981 for the Electric Light Orchestra. The album's called Time. It was a huge album for them there. And we're going to play Hold On Tight.

0: Soft Rock Show with Jeff plays the wonderful ELO there and Hold On Tight from the album Time. Right, interview time as well, going right at end with Graham Bonnet. Now, he in the 60s was part of a duo called The Marbles, but he then became the lead singer with Rainbow. And here we are talking very much about a venue in America. Tell the audience very much about the Whiskey A Go-Go. What sort of capacity is it on Sunset Strip, and what's it? Why is it so iconic?
1: I don't know. What's the capacity of Whiskey?
2: It's between 400 and 500.
1: 400 and 500 people.
0: Wow,
1: so it's very kind of intimate.
0: Yeah, up close and personal. Yeah.
1: Yeah. I mean, I always thought the Whiskey A Go-Go was something really like fantastic, but it's really just like an ordinary little club.
0: Ah.
1: And everybody plays there.
0: Yeah.
1: I saw Yngwie Malmsteen play there once.
0: Yeah.
1: You know, and after he left the band, of course.
0: Yeah.
1: I mean, you know, Yngwie became so famous. But I remember going to see him at a gig there. And also, recently, I saw Bruce Dickinson play there.
0: Which was
1: incredible. Yeah, good old Bruce. It's one of those places, to tell you the truth, I don't see the magic about it, but it's a Hollywood place, and it's where all the Hollywood bands used to play.
0: Yeah.
1: You know, they're almost like a residency for those kind of people that were, you know, Hollywood bands back in the 1970s or 80s or whatever. But it meant nothing to me until I went there, and I thought, I was disappointed.
0: Yeah.
1: It was what it was. I thought it was something really nice, but it was just an ordinary, like a pub, basically, I thought it was.
0: Hmm.
1: You know, it's like when we did, we did the Budokan in Japan.
0: Wow.
1: I thought, well, yeah. I'm looking forward to something. When I was in Rainbow, I was expecting something different from the Budokan, but it's a very small theatre.
0: Yeah.
1: Compared to the other gigs we're doing, you know, and I thought, oh, really? This is the Budokan? Okay. And I felt the same way about Whiskey. Nothing against it now, because we play there quite a bit.
0: Yeah.
1: Once in a while. Yeah. You know, we have a lot of friends that play there, and we go and see them, and vice versa.
0: Yeah.
1: You know, so it's an institution. You know, yeah. It's one of those things that I didn't understand because I didn't live in Hollywood.
0: Yes.
1: You know?
0: Yeah.
1: But now, a lot of Hollywood bands had got their career from that club itself.
0: It's extremely so.

this feature that we have here. It's called Best of British, where we go through five different decades, 60s, 70s, 80s, 90s, and the 2000s. So representing the 60s there, Baker, Clapton, and Bruce, collectively as Cream and Sunshine of Your Love. They are representing the 60s on the Best of British on the Soft Rock Show. Now we're going into the 70s. Let's go with Leo Sayer.

0: best guys in the business, Leo Sayer. Remember getting up at the crack of dawn at his home in Melbourne, Australia, to take an interview with my good self. Thunder in My Heart, representing the 70s. Now, this turned out to be a one-hit wonder for the 80s.
1: Decade on decade, Jeff Dorsett's Best of British, playing classics from the 60s British Invasion, through to Live Aid, and today's musical pillars and milestones.
0: And it's going to be the Lotus Eaters, First Picture of You, 80s, on Best of British.

0: bet they had a lot of fun making that. That's Terrorvision and Tequila, the Mint Royale shot. Right, we're going to go now with the 2000s.
1: Capitals, it's best of British. It's musically addictive. The best of British.
0: Right, let's go. Primal Scream.

0: Brilliant. Bobby Gillespie and Primal Scream. It is our representative for the 2000. For 2012 on that, we gave you Cream, Leo Sayer from the 70s, Lotus Eaters in the 80s, Terrorvision in the 90s, and Primal Scream.
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0: 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And always remember, it's your show. 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And if you want to get involved and pick out songs from the 60s to the 2000s, Best of British or Best of USA, all you've got to do is drop me an email to chunkyjeff@gmail.com, chunkyjeff@gmail.com, or you can get me on WhatsApp 077-844-89469. Just mark it Best of British or Best of the USA. Right, we're into the 80s now. Turned out to be a one-hit wonder in the end for a motion picture called Man in Motion. John Parr.
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0: right out of the 80s. Love it there, John Parr. St. Elmo's Fire, representing the 80s here on the Best of USA. Now, we're going to go to the 90s, and if I mention the song Two Princes, you know I'm talking about the Spin Doctors, but I thought we'd go with an alternative track from them. It's equally as good. Little Miss Can't Be Wrong.
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0: Great stuff. Love it. Spin Doctors from the 90s and Little Miss Can't Be Wrong. As we go into the best of USA, let's go with the 2000s. 2001, Phantom Planet.
1: American anthems, the biggest selling songs. 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

0: we're going to start off with the Rock Almanac here for On This Week in Music History. I mean, it's a backstage pass to relive rock's legendary artists. This Week in History, timeless stories and anthems that continue to resonate today. It's called the Rock Almanac, and we played from the 15th of June 1985. Dire Straits began a 9-week run at the top of the Billboard charts with Brothers in Arms. Its success also in the UK, weeks at number one on the charts there, 34 weeks at number one in Australia, included the number one single that we just played you there, Money for Nothing. 16th of June 1972, another story here. Thin White Duke David Bowie released his highly influential glam rock masterpiece, The Rise and Fall of Ziggy Stardust and The Spiders from Mars. It was also his fifth LP and was his breakthrough with tracks on it like Starman, Rock and Roll Suicide and Suffragette City, which we're going to play. Now, that was actually offered to Ian Hunter and Mott the Hoople, along with All the Young Dudes, and they chose the latter. Probably a wise choice.
1: Hi, this is David Bowie, and you're listening to me on... Jeff!

Super. 15th of June 1967, the Californian Monterey Pop Festival, which was a three-day event, started in California and was a forerunner to Woodstock. Certainly memorable performances on the California Monterey Pop Festival were Jefferson Airplane, Jimi Hendrix, Janis Joplin. It was the brainchild of John Phillips, of course, the leader of the Mamas and Papas. So let's play one of their songs.

0: It's the Rock Almanac, this week in music history with Rockin' Jeff Dorsett.
1: Right, now what's looking here, 17th of June 1971, the wonderful Carole King began a 15-week run at number one on the US album charts with Tapestry, and it stayed on the charts, get this, for nearly 6 years. It was a multiple Grammy Award winner with tracks on it like It's Too Late, You've Got a Friend, which obviously James Taylor had a hit with, and this, I Feel the Earth Move, from Tapestry, on the Rock Almanac with Jeff.

Tapestry album there, the terrific I Feel the Earth Move. Right, another story here, 17th of June 1978, Shadow Dancing by Andy Gibb, yes, the brother of the Gibb brothers, Morris and Barry and Robin, made chart history as the first solo artist to have his first three singles all reach number one in America. Here's Shadow Dancing.

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1: It's the Rock Almanac, this week in music history, with Rockin' Jeff Dorsett.

So this is the Rock Almanac here on the Soft Rock Show as we look at On This Week in Music History. 19th of June 1965, the wonderful Four Tops and the voice of Levi Stubbs there got them their first number one hit in America. I Can't Help Myself is the song we played there. 9 weeks at number one in America. That's a long, long time. Rolling Stone magazine included this track in their top 500 of all time. Right, another story here. 20th of June 1974, first ever Nebworth Festival. Dubbed Bucolic Frolic. What a name for that. The open-air festival. 60,000 music fans came in and performances included the Allman Brothers, Van Morrison, and the terrific Doobie Brothers.

So that was the Doobie Brothers there, and listen to the music playing on the Soft Rock Show. Let's give you something new that's coming out. Calvin Harris, such a successful guy, from Scotland, of course, but a great mixer and producer, get together with Jazzy B on a brand new single. It's called Satisfied.

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Right, we're going to go out with this one. The classic album is going to be by The Cars. It's their debut album that came out in 1978. The track we're going to play is My Best Friend's Girl. Of course, it is the debut album and self-titled, and it's called The Cars.

with the debut album by The Cars. I was around when I did an interview with the guys from Foreigner and said, who's the best people you ever toured with? And they said, the guys out of Boston, they are called The Cars. They are going to be massive. And they were. And My Best Friend's Girl from their debut album, 1978. So, keep the requests coming in at any time for the Soft Rock Show. Anything you'd like to hear, I'll endeavour to do it for you across the various things, especially Best of British or Best of USA, 60s, 70s, 80s, 90s and 2000s. 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

sunshine is in Friday nights. My name's Al Lindsay. Welcome back to your weekly dose of salvation. Hope you've all had a good week and managed to soak up a little sunshine along the way. All the regulars on their way tonight. Earth, Wind & Fire getting us underway. Here's Loretta Holloway with Runaway.

Shack Attack and Brazilian Love Affair. I think that fits better with the groove at the start of the show. From a little earlier in 1981, the Jones's Girls and Nights Over Egypt.

about to the sound of your Friday night salvation with me, Al Lindsay, here on Sunshine Radio. With George McRae taking the lead, here's Casey and the Sunshine Band with the Queen.

Club's To The Chi Lights and Are You My Woman? A former Spot the Sample on this show, later getting ripped up by Beyoncé for her massive hit that was Crazy in Love.

That was the Charlites or Beyonce, depending on where you heard it first. Going back to 1966 now, written by Ashford and Simpson. Ray Charles, I Don't Need No Doctor.

Ray Charles and I Don't Need No Doctor. Slowing the tempo down just a little bit, heading off to 1978 on Arista Records. It's the Drifters, and You're More Than a Number in My Little Red Book.

0: Billy Paul and his amended lyrics to Let 'Em In. Here's Lou Rolls, and I'll see you when I get there.
1: Pardon me, do you have change for a quarter? I gotta make a phone call. Thank you. Boy, I hope this woman don't take me through no changes today, because I had a hard day today, man. You know, let me see what's happening at the address before

And just like that, we are back. It's 1980 on Arista Records. It's a funk group that only made one album. They were put together by Harvey Mason. Most successful and most sampled single was this, Far Beyond, by Locksmith.

went on to become the award-winning debut track for Basement Jaxx, that being Red Alert. That's Locksmith and Far Beyond. Talking of debuts, here's the debut single for the Fatback Band. It's Street Dance.

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1: 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It's not the Isley Brothers, and it's definitely not Lulu.

Jimmy Ellis giving it beans there for the Tramps and Shout from 1974. Here's one you can sing along to if you know the words. It's the Sugar Hill Gang.

That's the Sugar Hill Gang and Rapper's Delight. Taking us up to the break from California, it's War and You Got the Power from 1982. When we come back, we've got this week's Spot the Sample. I'm going to be playing you something by Chaka Khan and see if you can work out what they ripped up.

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2: Welcome back to the sound of your Friday night salvation with me, Al Lindsay, here on Sunshine Radio. As we do every week at the top of the hour, 7 o'clock, I will play you a record that either was sampled or is sampled. Getting a spin this week from 2019. This is Chaka Khan and a track called Like Sugar. See if you can work out the original track sampled. Here we go.

taken from Chaka Khan's 2019 album Hello Happiness. That was a track called Like Sugar. The sample running through the track was, of course, the Fatback Band and The Bus Stop. Both tracks then got covered again in 2020 by a group called the Chiptune Punks, who turned it into an 8-bit sampler. Best way to describe that is it sounds like it's straight out of your Game Boy. Keeping the music flowing, it's the Ohio Players now, and Love Roller Coaster. It's the sound of your Friday night salvation. My name's Al Lindsay. This is Sunshine Radio.

from 1975 and the album Honey, that's the Ohio Players and Love Roller Coaster. Up next, from 1977, released on Motown Records by Carl Bean. Got him a number one spot on the disco

Ashford and Simpson's first foray into Motown Records there with Marvin Gaye and Tammy Terrell. Ain't no mountain high enough. Keeping the tempo just where it is, it's the Velvalettes, and he was really saying something.

Fabulous sounds of the Temptations here on your Friday night Salvation. That's Ain't Too Proud to Beg. Off to Stax Records now, part of the mighty Atlantic Empire, with Sam and Dave and Soothe Me. Come on, clap your hand, will you?

still blew my mind when the Chemical Brothers picked that one up to create Don't Fear the Darkness. That's the Soul Brothers 6 and I'll Be Loving You. From Brunswick Records, here's Jackie Wilson and I Get the Sweetest Feeling.

0: This is Rodney Collins. What's the soundtrack of your life? 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
1: Welcome back to the final part of tonight's show. And as we do every week here on Soulvation, we just squeeze the tempo and the volume just a little bit more. This week with a remix from a track first released in 1971 on Elston Records by The Beginning of the End. Dave Leatherman and HP Vince lending their skills to Funky Nassau.

from Funky Nassau to, I guess, what you could call the third track tonight from the Fatback Band. First released in 1975, remixed and re-released in 2006 on BKO Records. Here's the band with the Spanish Hustle. It's the sound of your Friday night salvation with me, Al Lindsay. This is Sunshine Radio.

track that was way ahead of its time. Harold Melvin and the Blue Notes with Bad Luck. Lyrics on that make just as much sense in 2026 as they did back in 1975. Time for the last track from me, which is Millie Jackson. Pete Tonner's primed and ready to go. He's up next at the top of the hour. So just leaves me to say I hope you've enjoyed the music as much as I enjoyed picking and playing it for you. Have a fabulous rest of your weekend.

and Chinese Eyes. Hello and good evening here on Sunshine Radio. My name is Peter Tonner. Next one, here's Kim Wilde, and the song is called You

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Glenn Goldsmith.

excerpt taken from the album Go, and the song's called Just For You. And this is a Wet, Wet, Wet. And here's Love Is All Around.

Yes, it certainly is. Just popping in to remind you about the Revival Show. 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

0: of tasty stuff goes into making a summer sundae. 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
1: Tom lives.

Keys of Soul from the soul legends, the Isley Brothers. For the Love of You, song that has been covered by so many great artists. Candy Dolfer, Jamie Foxx, Boyz II Men. They've all covered this great classic.

0: Martin and his Bad Mama Jama, and you also heard New York Sky and something called High. Nothing but great music on Sunshine Radio. Here's something taking us to the top of the hour.
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0: The soul legends we call Frankie Beverly and Mae. Before I Let Go.

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My mind went blank. That was an interpretation of Nikita, and you also heard Sonara, If Tomorrow Never Comes, interpreting the one and only Ronald Keating. A great piece of soul from Eddie Dalton, Somewhere Along the Way.

Teddy Pendergrass. When Somebody Loves You Back, you also heard Gregory Abbott, Shake You Down, and Gladys Knight and the Pips, Best Thing That Ever Happened to Me. Yes, Diana Ross, The Supremes, and The Temptations. I second that emotion.

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I second that emotion. Off he goes with the screaming guitar.

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